0: us what your mama gave you. You know, like social awkwardness.
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0: Olivia Dean, So Easy to Fall in Love, and Todd here. Hope you're doing well. Severe storms impacting half the country this week. Supposed to bear down on millions across the plains, Midwest, and Great Lakes. Heading east later on, Chicago, Detroit, Cleveland, and Pittsburgh saw storms. I think it was, Sunday? Indiana had two tornadoes. Damaging winds expected to be the primary hazard. Widespread rain totals up to 3 inches could be seen across the region as the week moves forward, and some flooding in some areas. So, wowie. How about that for a summertime forecast? A little nutty. Meantime, Paul Russell, Little Boo Thang on the way next.
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8: Here's your 14 First Alert forecast. For the overnight hours, warm and humid with a low of 77. On Tuesday, sunny, hot, humid, a high of 95. The heat index up to 110 plus. Partly cloudy on Tuesday night with a low of 76. On Wednesday, hot and humid again, a high of 93. The heat index near 110 with some isolated storms possible. I'm Chief Meteorologist Jeff Lyons with your 14 First Alert forecast.
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0: Speed Demon, Justin Bieber, and The Weeknd. Cry for Me, it's Todd here, getting on a little Ariana Grande music in just a bit. 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

0: Vincent Boone, Mr. Electric Blue. By the way, if August 10th is your birthday, there are a lot of famous people who were born on August 10th. The child actor Jeremy Maguire, not to be confused with Jerry Maguire, which was a pretty big movie back in the 90s. He played on Modern Family. Did he play the little boy never mind, I forget. what character's name was. Anyway, he's 15. Kylie Jenner, 29 today. Lucas Till of X-Men and MacGyver fame, 36. Angie Harmon on Law and Order is 54. Justin Theroux, an actor and screenwriter from Mulholland Drive, 55. Antonio Banderas, he's 66. Rosanna Arquette, who was in Pulp Fiction and lots of other things, 67. And a band called Jethro Tull had a lead singer and the flautist, Ian Anderson, 79 today.
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0: Somber there, My Body Isn't Ready, and Doja Cat with Gorgeous. By the way, that same place called Taylor Farms, where we were kind of eyeballing them about the contaminated lettuce, and now Taylor Farms getting eyeballed again. They're recalling the jalapenos coming from there based on a salmonella risk. It's a California-based company. Apparently, after they pulled the lettuce during this cyclospora outbreak, now they're pulling the jalapenos. I think it was like Chipotle, Qdoba, and some other folks were having reports of folks getting sick of the jalapenos. Here's the thing. Get that stuff fixed. I mean, I went today and got a sandwich from a sandwich shop, and I was eyeballing the lettuce, and I said, where are you getting your lettuce from? I said, no, we get it from not from the place where the bad stuff came, so... These days, I guess you have to ask, right? Selena Gomez, Love On. We play that next. Hang on.
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6: Here's your 14 First Alert forecast. For the overnight hours, warm and humid with a low of 77. On Tuesday, sunny, hot, humid, a high of 95. The heat index up to 110 plus. Partly cloudy on Tuesday night with a low of 76. On Wednesday, hot and humid again, a high of 93. The heat index near 110 with some isolated storms possible. I'm Chief Meteorologist Jeff Lyons with your 14 First Alert forecast.
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0: Sarah Larson, Midnight Sun, and Tate McRae with Sports Car. And Todd Chambliss. Interesting story out of Tacoma, Washington. Apparently a boat with no crew found anchored there in Commencement Bay. Not totally abandoned. Apparently the heads up given to the folks who were investigating things. They had to go investigate the fact that there were no humans, but 30 cats on board. 30 cats? Yeah, the cats were rescued, taken to a shelter. Now they're trying to figure out where the vessel's owner is and find out what in the heck happened.
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0: I'm stylish. Talk big t-shirt Billy. Watch on my wrist, but I want that diamond. 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

0: There's Bruno and Risk It All and Armani White and Billie Eilish back there a bit ago. Well, just in time for holiday planning, Smucker's trying its hand at ready-to-bake pies. Food blogger at Marquee_Devo spilled the tea, saying the frozen pie lineup ready-to-bake crumb pies comes in cherry crumb, apple crumb, mixed berry crumb, and peach crumb. The jam giant will have to compete with Marie Callender, Sara Lee, and Mrs. Smith because they're already established. But Smucker's, it's a pretty big name in food in the grocery store. Got some equity there over the course of time, so it might be worth a shot to try them out.
1: Here's the deal. The government is over $38 trillion in debt, which means the IRS isn't slowing down. 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

0: Fever Dream and Alex Warren and Idol and I Do. The Perseid meteor shower is peaking this week. Got a parade of planets. Heavens putting on a show as it happens as the Earth passes through the trail of debris left by the Swift Tuttle Comet. Debris that burns up on hitting the atmosphere. The best time to watch is overnight Wednesday the 12th through Thursday the 13th when a new moon offers darker skies. On the 12th, it's a parade of planets with Jupiter, Mercury, Mars, Uranus, Saturn, and Neptune in the morning sky before sunrise. That might be fun to get up. Kids, you want to wake up super early, look in the sky? I didn't think so. Ariana Grande coming up.
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8: Here's your 14 First Alert forecast. For the overnight hours, warm and humid with a low of 77. On Tuesday, sunny, hot, humid, a high of 95. The heat index up to 110 plus. Partly cloudy on Tuesday night with a low of 76. On Wednesday, hot and humid again, a high of 93. The heat index near 110 with some isolated storms possible. I'm Chief Meteorologist Jeff Lyons with your 14 First Alert forecast.
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1: Vince Boone, and that is In the Stars, and I am Todd. With thousands of Spokane residents are now being allowed to go back home after evacuating from massive wildfires that burned whole neighborhoods. Some 65,000 people forced to leave as the emergency unfolded. Thankfully, the weather cooperated with firefighters over the weekend to help fight the blazes. The fires burned more than 10,000 acres, destroyed or heavily damaged more than 900 structures. Most are people's homes. Just a terrible situation.
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0: Robert Omars and Risk It All and Teddy Swims and Mr. Know-It-All back there a little bit ago. We were just talking just a few minutes ago about all the folks in Spokane who apparently are now ready to go home. A lot of folks are anyway. They're letting them go home after all the wildfires and damage and all that. Well, somewhere else where there's all kinds of issues, Puerto Rico facing a growing water crisis. 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David Guetta, Justin Bieber to you next.
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10: Here's your 14 First Alert forecast. For the overnight hours, warm and humid with a low of 77. On Tuesday, sunny, hot, humid, a high of 95. The heat index up to 110 plus. Partly cloudy on Tuesday night with a low of 76. On Wednesday, hot and humid again, a high of 93. The heat index near 110 with some isolated storms possible. I'm Chief Meteorologist Jeff Lyons with your 14 First Alert forecast.
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6: Here's your 14 First Alert forecast. For the overnight hours, warm and humid with a low of 77. On Tuesday, sunny, hot, humid, a high of 95. The heat index up to 110 plus. Partly cloudy on Tuesday night with a low of 76. On Wednesday, hot and humid again, a high of 93. The heat index near 110 with some isolated storms possible. I'm Chief Meteorologist Jeff Lyons with your 14 First Alert forecast.
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9: Here's your 14 First Alert forecast. For the overnight hours, warm and humid with a low of 77. On Tuesday, sunny, hot, humid, a high of 95. The heat index up to 110 plus. Partly cloudy on Tuesday night with a low of 76. On Wednesday, hot and humid again, a high of 93. The heat index near 110 with some isolated storms possible. I'm Chief Meteorologist Jeff Lyons with your 14 First Alert forecast.
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4: Here's your 14 First Alert forecast. For the overnight hours, warm and humid with a low of 77. On Tuesday, sunny, hot, humid, a high of 95. The heat index up to 110 plus. Partly cloudy on Tuesday night with a low of 76. On Wednesday, hot and humid again, a high of 93. The heat index near 110 with some isolated storms possible. I'm Chief Meteorologist Jeff Lyons with your 14 First Alert forecast.
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6: Here's your 14 First Alert forecast. For the overnight hours, warm and humid with a low of 77. On Tuesday, sunny, hot, humid, a high of 95. The heat index up to 110 plus. Partly cloudy on Tuesday night with a low of 76. On Wednesday, hot and humid again, a high of 93. The heat index near 110 with some isolated storms possible. I'm Chief Meteorologist Jeff Lyons with your 14 First Alert forecast.
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4: Here's your 14 First Alert forecast. For the overnight hours, warm and humid with a low of 77. On Tuesday, sunny, hot, humid, a high of 95. The heat index up to 110 plus. Partly cloudy on Tuesday night with a low of 76. On Wednesday, hot and humid again, a high of 93. The heat index near 110 with some isolated storms possible. I'm Chief Meteorologist Jeff Lyons with your 14 First Alert forecast.
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4: Part-time Justin had some celebrity sightings over the weekend in Chicago.
5: Yes, I did. I was in Chicago.
4: Did you see Audrey's ex-boyfriend?
5: No, I didn't.
6: I would have sent you the address to go stop
5: there
6: by.
5: There are so many people in Chicago, and that city is huge.
6: It is huge.
5: It would have been hard for us to run into each other.
4: So who'd you run into?
5: Well, so I went there for Market Days, which is a huge gay get-together. Everyone's naked, running around, getting drunk, and dancing.
4: Naked?
6: Imagine my ex
5: when
6: was there.
5: When I say a bandana is all they wore, a bandana is all these gay men wore.
7: Sounds a lot like Sturgis, if you ask me.
4: Yeah, Kelly saw pasties, you saw bandanas.
5: And they're dancing, and DJs are performing and stuff like that. There was probably a million gays. I've never seen so many gay, naked men in my life.
6: Wow.
5: It was like a little gay heaven. I loved it so much. But, okay, so picture Market Days. It's hard to explain, but I will do it very well. Picture the Texas...
4: a wordsmith.
8: Yeah.
5: Picture the Texas State Fair.
6: Okay.
4: What if I don't live in Texas?
5: Picture a fair.
4: Okay, got it.
5: Well, we're talking funnel cake, corn dogs, people selling jewelry, boom, leather purses. Right. They got music going, but everyone's gay.
6: Okay.
4: Okay.
5: Oh. So a gay fair is so like what this was.
6: Like a pride event?
5: Right, but there was no parade.
6: Were there actual corn dogs or was that a...
5: No, there were corn dogs. Both, Audrey.
6: Oh, okay. I genuinely didn't know.
4: Yeah, both. Good question.
5: But they also had DJ sets. Like, there was like five DJ sets or stages. And I got to go see Frankie Grande, Ariana Grande's brother, perform on.
4: So was Ariana there?
5: No, I asked where Ariana was. She's on tour.
6: I bet, but she was just in Chicago.
5: She was
6: performing. So I bet she was there somewhere.
5: No, but I got to see Frankie Grande perform on stage. He did a great set. He's got vocals. He's got good music as well. And he was performing some stuff that he's done on Broadway as well.
6: Oh.
5: But he's a fabulous dancer, and you can tell like he's an athlete. And then he brings out his best friend, Jason from Big Brother.
4: Is that how Jason got on Big Brother? Because Frankie was on Big Brother?
5: Maybe, but Jason was on RuPaul's Drag Race as Selena.
4: Okay.
6: But Jason didn't tell anyone in the house that he's a drag queen, did he?
5: Right. No he didn't, because I think he was trying to use that as his own leverage if he shared a secret with somebody.
6: Gotcha.
5: But he didn't have enough time. But
4: spoiler alert.
5: But you know that he bothered everyone in the house with the tea kettle and the spoon. Yeah. So he brought out a bedazzled tea kettle.
6: Oh, funny.
5: And starts, and a lot of the stuff that he says on Big Brother, he used it and incorporated it into his music.
6: So
5: as
6: he
5: well.
6: Turned his own sound bites from Big Brother into like a song.
4: That's pretty smart.
6: That's pretty cool. Yeah.
4: Did you talk to him?
5: No, I tried.
4: Okay.
5: But they're just so busy. And then there's another drag queen that was there that Audrey likes from Project Runway.
6: Yes. He started off on RuPaul. And then he said that when I was watching Project Runway. And I was like, clearly Justin's going to know this queen. And he did.
5: Mm-hmm.
6: Utica.
5: Utica. But it was just so much fun. There were just so many celebrities there. A lot of people from Big Brother there. It was just a great time. I love Chicago. Getting public transportation was insane. Relying on that train to tell me where to go and where to be there on time. I was late to a lot of things because I missed my exit.
4: Ah, it's regular life.
5: Right, exactly. Yeah. Exactly. But I felt like I was blaming the train most of all. Not me.
8: Did you go by the Bean?
5: I did go by the Bean, Millennium Park.
8: Gotta
5: Millennium
8: do that.
5: Park?
8: Yep.
5: Millennium Park.
6: Did you get deep dish pizza?
5: We got deep dish pizza. We got Chicago dogs. Daniel is still in Chicago, I believe, if he's not here yet.
4: Oh, he changed his flight there too?
5: He was staying. our friends were having a great time.
6: That sounds fun.
4: That one was for us.
6: Sounds like a good weekend, Justin.
4: It does sound like a fabulous time. Yeah. Good. I'm glad you're back.
5: The Windy City.
4: Now, Audrey, heard you got a little catfish this weekend on your date.
6: Oh, no.
9: Oh, I feel
4: Listen,
9: so bad about
4: this. We need
9: this.
4: To make it a law where you have to update your picture on dating apps. Roughly what? Like every 3 months would be good?
8: No, that's once a year.
4: Yeah, fine, annually.
8: I mean, that's still a good window, unless you have a dramatic transformation.
4: Right.
6: Even every 3 years would be nice.
4: Okay, so what happened?
6: Well, I feel bad even discussing this. I went on a date with this guy.
4: Well, I brought it up, so you have to now.
6: And he was so cute in all of his pictures. Mm-hmm. And so I'm like, okay, let's go on this date. And I got there before him. He was late. And so I was waiting at the door for a while. And finally, he walks in. And this man is just staring at me and smiling. And I'm like looking at him, not really paying attention, trying to avoid eye contact because that's weird to just stare at someone.
4: Right. You weren't feeling him either. Huh?
6: No, I just like looked away because it's weird to make eye contact for that long. I look back and he's walking towards me with his arms out, like trying to embrace me in a hug. And he's like, Audrey. And I was like, have we met before? And then I looked at him a little bit. And I'm like, is this my date?
4: It was that different?
6: It was that different.
9: What did he look like on the photos versus real
6: life? Okay, his hair was blonde in the pictures. It's since turned brown.
4: Okay.
6: He was in a smaller body in the pictures.
10: It was slowly to say.
6: No, that's what we learned. Okay, we learned that in therapy. You say that's how you say like, oh, someone is in a larger body or someone's, because that's not who they are as a person.
4: That's good to know.
6: It's how they are in their physical shape.
4: Okay.
6: He was in a larger body. He was shorter than I thought in the pictures, but that you can't really show.
8: Pictures are deceiving.
6: Pictures are deceiving.
5: You can't include height.
6: He had a lot less hair than he'd had
4: sometimes
6: years
4: hair go away.
9: So they were just really old photos.
6: Very, very old photos.
5: Okay. He's, like from the 70s?
8: If you had to guess, how old were the photos?
6: 5 years.
4: Oh, that's too far.
6: He's in his 30s now. Oh. And that's the other thing, too, is I thought he was the age he was in the photos because he looked a lot younger. So I was like, oh, how old are you? Well, that's the other thing. Is this man, this was such a hardworking date because he made me guess everything about him.
4: I love guessing that.
8: Oh, I hate that.
6: Oh, my. Yeah. Kelly, everything that came up, I asked him, how old are you? Guess.
4: Oh.
9: Oh. Did you start just giving offensive answers?
6: No, I should have.
4: 67.
9: You know? Like you guess to a point.
6: I'm like, what do? Guess. How many siblings do you have? Guess. When's your birthday? Guess.
9: Oh. At any point, was he like, guess what I'm thinking?
4: Oh, you know what you should have done? What? Should have gone to the bathroom and gone home.
6: And looked it up?
4: No, just go home. Oh. And then he would, just go home, leave him there.
10: Then he texts
4: and then he's going to call you and be like, hey, where are you? And you go, guess.
10: Guess.
4: That's how you get him back.
10: I love that. I love
6: that. Well, at one point, he gave his initials because we were talking about initials. Mine are AA, like the battery or Alcoholics Anonymous. And he said his, and I was like, so what's your last name? Because it started with a D. And he goes, guess. What? And I looked at him and I go, are you serious? Are you serious
5: guess
6: right now?
5: Guess my last name.
6: You want me to guess your last name based on a letter? Because I was so done with it at this point. And he goes, I guess that is kind of ridiculous. Like the other ones weren't. Right. And I was like, you know what? Let me actually do it. And so it was like a bit for the rest of the date. I was trying to guess his last name, but it took me until the very end of it. He said D was the letter. And I was like, everything I said, though, he acted like it was a preposterous guess. I would be like,
8: Davis.
6: That was my first guess, and that's what he did.
10: Yeah,
6: and then
10: that would
6: I guess Douglas. He goes, Douglas. Do I look like a Douglas to you?
9: You should have been like, yeah.
10: Yeah.
4: See,
10: yeah.
4: If you were really into him, you would have been all about the guess game, though.
5: That was different. Yeah,
9: he was
5: like really hot.
9: Yeah, he was hot.
6: Doofus.
9: Yeah. Maybe. Yeah.
10: It'd be like Rob from
4: Dumb.
9: Rob Rouse.
10: Dumb. Rob Rouse.
6: Yeah. It just wasn't it.
9: Yeah.
4: Someone's a second date?
5: Yeah.
6: Well, he offered to, that's the other thing, is I walked to this place. I was so proud of myself, by the way. It was 0.5 miles from my apartment, and I'm not a walker.
9: And it's hot out.
6: Especially in that heat. Exactly. I Uber everywhere, and I really, my go-to was like, okay, let me call my Uber. And I was like, this is pathetic. I need to walk somewhere for once. So I walked there and I was in a gray shirt too in this heat. I was real bold about it. Didn't sweat.
9: Oh. Nice.
6: And I got there pretty quick, but I was taking, back roads.
9: Back roads.
6: I was cutting through alleys and jaywalking and all this stuff.
4: You're an alley cat.
6: And when I told him I walked there, he's like, okay, no worries. I'll drive you home. And so we're leaving the place. And he's like, all right, expecting me to get in his car. And I'm like, nah, I'm walking home. He's like, that bad, huh? I'm like, no. I need the exercise.
9: He didn't have you guess what kind of car he drove?
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10: Kelly just got back from a trip over the weekend with her husband. How was
11: it? Whirlwind trip. Well, my husband goes to the Sturgis Motorcycle Rally. He's gone every year for the past 5 years. But we only had a quick weekend to run up, so we had to fly up, rent a car the whole weekend. He's like, FOMO. He's missing because everybody's on a motorcycle riding around. But gotcha. We did get to go for a little bit for a ride, but we went up. We were in Sturgis, but we stayed in Deadwood, which is so historic, where Wild Bill Hickok got, you know, shot and killed.
12: Yeah. Oh, there's a show called Deadwood, right?
11: Yeah.
13: I got a cousin named Deadwood.
11: And I saw, like, we stayed in a historic hotel that was supposed to be haunted, but I never saw a ghost. I was kind of hoping for that. But, yeah, we had a great time. We went up to Mount Rushmore. It's like I told Alan, we'll just do everything. There's a long trail you can take, but they say it's treacherous because... the steps you have to take.
10: Love treachery.
11: And I'm like, well, you know, you have to just kind of stop and rest. But we did, and I'm so glad we did. And we got as close as we could to Mount Rushmore.
10: How many miles do you think that hike is?
11: It's about a half mile.
10: Okay.
11: But you're going upstairs, and if you're out of shape, you've got a lot of tourists.
10: It hits hard, yeah.
13: But you know how when you go see some monuments or some, they say it's kind of underwhelming when you see it in person? Was it that way, or what would you call it really amazing?
10: Whelming.
11: I thought it was really amazing. I wish we could have gotten a little bit closer. I can see why we couldn't. Yeah. But I saw a chipmunk in the wild.
10: A chipmunk.
11: A chipmunk.
10: Different than a squirrel.
11: A chipmunk in the wild.
12: Was it little?
11: Tiny? Very tiny.
10: Did you do the...
11: No, it was just running around. We had a beautiful time, and we can't wait to go back. They're having a horrible heat wave there. We thought South Dakota, we're going to be wearing jackets. Yeah. It was like 95.
13: Oh, man.
11: We were flying in, and I was like, is that dirt? And they're like, no, that's burnt grass. Because the grass is just, there's no rain. And it looks like hills of dirt.
12: Oh, wow.
11: It's brown grass.
10: Speaking of heat waves, have you seen that the heat wave in Europe is so bad that it's caused the levels of the Danube River to go down, and it's exposing World War II era ships.
12: Whoa,
10: like shipwrecks and stuff. Yeah, really? Warships that were deliberately, deliberately sunk by Nazis in 1944. They also discovered a German motorcycle, an unexploded British bomb, and even ancient Roman artifacts just because the levels have gone down.
11: Wow. Well, that's the bright side. Isn't that crazy? You get to see some cool stuff.
13: Yeah.
10: Now, we were talking about this behind the scenes because Sturgis, where you and Alan just spent the weekend at, is known to be rambunctious.
11: Well,
10: and,
11: during motorcycle week,
10: and lots
11: half a million motorcyclers and riders come up there and flood. And so they have to bring in traveling nurses, and they have to bring in traveling entertainers.
10: Right. Yeah.
11: Stop it.
10: Entertainers.
11: Youngblood is performing this week. Youngblood, Miranda Lambert.
14: Oh, you love Youngblood.
11: They have all these bands up there performing.
10: And a lot of the heat wave, a lot of pasties. From what I gather.
11: Well, you can be topless, but you have to have your nipples covered. So you see a lot of women.
10: Yeah.
11: As long as your nipples are covered, you can go out in the streets.
14: This is only in Sturgis or all of South Dakota?
10: I don't know,
11: but this is during motorcycle rally. So you can see, there'll be women out there with like X tapes of X on their boobs or body paint. They have bikini motorcycle washes.
15: Oh, wow.
14: Did you
15: partake in this activity?
11: No.
10: Oh.
14: If you were there for more day.
13: I could have given you my logo page.
10: Yeah.
11: But I saw so many. It's so fun because you almost get to cosplay a little bit. Is that cosplay?
10: Yeah.
11: Because women, you see these really, you could tell they're coming from their everyday life, but they get to go be a biker chick. So fishnet stockings and hot pants are a big player.
14: Hot pants.
11: And you know what? If I told Alan,
10: you should try it.
11: I was looking in some of the stores. I'm like, I could wear that outfit, but I was only there for a couple of days. I was like, if we go back
10: next year,
15: you got an outfit. I'm like,
14: you would go all in?
11: You wouldn't believe what some of those ladies were riding in.
13: Halloween.
11: I mean, stripper heels like this on the bikes with stripper heels. I saw sequin chaps, a lot of buttless chaps.
10: A lot of buttless.
14: The outfit that you looked at and you said, I could do that. What did it look? What was it?
11: It was sort of like just like a motorcycle, like a sleeveless tank top thing with like an eagle on it and, you know, like a motorcycle vibe and some jeans. I don't think I'm a fishnet and hot pants type of girl.
10: And pasties,
12: but
10: you could be.
11: I could be for that weekend.
14: At least for a weekend.
10: Motorcycle
14: cosplay.
10: Coming in hot next year.
13: Yeah.
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10: Let's get to it.
17: Love letters. Love letters to Kelly.
14: Dear Kelly, you're the love expert.
11: I am.
14: I have a simple question, I think. So I know people have included simple nicknames when talking to their friends or just people in general, like hun, sweetie, even babe. I get this, and I've been called these nicknames too. So I don't mind when my husband is called these nicknames in person. But I really think the line should be drawn when a coworker is texting him. The office manager at his job sends him a work-related text but adds babe at the end. Of course, when I first saw this, not knowing what this person looked like, only that she was the office manager, I said, well, who the heck is this? Kelly, I would like your thoughts on how appropriate it is to call other people, especially of the opposite gender, these nicknames either in person or in text. Even if it's not a coworker, maybe just a friend, but they know that you're married or taken, what are your thoughts?
11: Very inappropriate.
10: Very.
11: If that's all you're asking me, it's very inappropriate.
10: And the office manager tends to be hot.
11: You've got to let your husband handle that, but that's the tricky thing is once, you know, he's probably scared if she is the higher up, what are the ramifications if I address this? But is there a way to go above her? Because you need to have that documented. That's very inappropriate. And if your husband's not really doing anything about it,
13: what's he calling?
11: Does he like it? Well, I mean, there's another little question there. Is he digging that?
13: Yeah.
10: He kind of is.
11: That's very inappropriate.
14: Yeah.
13: He might be calling her something, too. Hey, boss lady. You know, hey, sweet cheek.
11: Well, we call boss man. Boss man, like we call boss man George and El Presidente for Sean. Those are not terms. Like, I don't call him honey.
10: Yeah.
11: Terms
10: hey,
11: of
10: hot stuff.
11: Or dear.
12: But
11: or
12: what's
11: sweetheart.
12: The line? Like, could you call a man king?
15: Hey, queen. Hey,
10: you call us king.
12: But that's what I'm wondering. I'm like, do I need to not
11: those
12: do
11: are
12: that?
11: Obvious terms of affection.
10: Kelly calls me honey sometimes.
13: Yeah. Hey, sweetie.
14: Well, in a very, southern, like, endearing.
10: Yeah, and I like that.
13: And
11: but
13: the
11: I would never text you that.
14: Hey, honey.
10: No, you say JC every time.
15: Hey, babe.
13: Hey, Twinkle Toes.
12: Babe is
14: Twinkle
12: crazy.
14: Toes?
13: Sure.
10: Yeah, but babe turns into sexy. And
14: babe
11: it's
14: to a coworker
11: crossing a line, definitely. And yeah, it's inappropriate. If that's all you're asking, it's very inappropriate.
10: Yeah, you have a reason to feel that way.
17: Love letters. Love letters to Kelly.
15: Dear Kelly, you are the love expert.
11: I am.
15: This is a ridiculous letter, but here I am.
11: Here we are.
15: One of my best friends needs a new bra. She is trying to wear those little no padding, no wiring bralettes, and they are just not working for her. She has too large of a chest, and it winds up looking saggy, lumpy, and frumpy. I'm shocked that she will go out to dinner and such like this. She has also expressed to our group that she doesn't feel desired or attractive, and she says, no one ever looks at me and thinks, how was she still single? She is so sweet, hardworking, fun, and social. But how do I tell her she obviously needs to spend a little bit more time on her appearance? P.S. We are in our mid-30s, and my name is Natalie.
11: Oh, okay, Natalie.
14: Is that how it's signed off?
10: How many girls that have a friend Natalie are going like, oh no, is that are those my boobs she's Natalie. Talking about?
11: That's a tough thing. It's one thing like if she had body odor or something like mm-hmm. that, and that's like a delicate thing. But when it's just fashion choices, that's a little bit more tricky. What I would probably do in that situation is let's go shopping. I need some new things. And y'all go into the dressing room together. Or, you know, not in the same stall, but you're in the room together. Okay. And you're trying on different outfits. And you're like asking her what she thinks of something on you. And then maybe that opens the door for saying, oh, I love that on you, but maybe let's, you know, try this instead. Or maybe there's a way. Because otherwise it's, you know, what are you going to say that's not going to...
10: Have girls ever done like bra fittings for fun? As like, let's go on a group and buy bras.
11: You could do
10: bras?
11: That. I mean, getting the right bra is life changing.
14: Uh-huh. Yeah.
11: And you can say, yeah, I want to go, and maybe she'll go with you. And there's ways around it that you could do it without hurting her feelings. You just got to be a little bit creative with it.
14: Well, and I also think, to your point, Kelly, I think that's a great idea, because even with some dresses or some tops, you need different types of bras.
11: Yeah.
14: So maybe there's a way to tell her like, hey, that top is really cute, but maybe it would look better if you wore a different type of bra. So it's not like so direct.
11: Yeah.
18: It's a sensitive topic. I've been on the other side of this. I had a breast reduction, but before I had a breast reduction, that's what mine looked like. But it was something, I was so
15: frumpy
18: young.
15: Frumpy and lumpy.
18: Frumpy and lumpy, rocks and socks.
15: Saggy.
18: Yeah. Wasn't cute. But
11: I know a lot of women will squeeze themselves into a smaller size because mentally it does something for them. I went to college with a girl who literally wore a size 10 shoe and refused to accept it. And she would go and get size 8s because she could not accept the fact. And she would hobble around in 8s because just mentally she could not allow herself to be a size 10. And it's like the thing. So like a lot of women, if you can get it zipped, it fits.
10: That's right.
11: That's not always the case. You're spilling out of it. But mentally, I don't know. It's tough. But I'd say let's do a girl's day. Let's go shopping. I need some new clothes. Hey, I found these things. These look cute on you. Why don't you try these on while I try on mine? And maybe there's a way to do it that way without, you know.
10: Do girls have...
14: That's a good idea.
10: You have like one bra, like one to go, like one go,
11: no,
10: go to?
11: Well, you have your go-to bra,
14: your favorite.
11: Yeah.
14: No,
10: okay.
11: But then you have to have... The hardest thing I'm trying to find right now is a racer back bra.
14: Oh, yeah.
11: Calvin Klein used to make this... I can't find it anymore. I've looked everywhere. The front clothes, uh-huh. Racer back bra.
10: Because
11: when you wear, you know, things, you don't want your bra strap showing. So hard to find. But I mean, you need a strapless bra. You need a push up bra for some things. You need a minimizing bra. You need a padded bra. It just
14: nude.
11: You need a bra wardrobe.
13: Yeah. JC, you want to go underwear shopping today?
10: Kind of.
13: Yeah.
11: And you need granny panties. You need a thong. You need different style underwear.
14: For different clothes.
11: Makes a difference.
15: Do women have to wear bras, or is this like something that
10: society
15: made women wear bras?
11: I mean, it's probably both, but I remember when women were burning their bras because we're liberated and stuff, but I think you just look better in bras.
10: Do what you gotta do.
18: But what she's talking about, that kind of breast situation, is very hard to deal with. I don't think people understand. You can't just put them in a bra and everything goes
11: well. You need to go to a professional bra place.
10: There you go. Little girls outing. If you want to write our love expert, do so. loveletterstokelly.com is where you can do it.
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33: Good Tuesday morning. Today is Tuesday, August 11, 2026, and we are the Kid Craddock Morning Show Tuesday. Man, August just started, and now we're almost halfway through. The days go slow. The years go fast. Here's Kelly Raspberry.
11: I'm going to the chiropractor today because my left shoulder is higher than my right shoulder.
10: Oh, no.
11: Look at me. I'm wonky.
33: You want me to knock it down a little bit?
11: It doesn't work that way. My neck's been bothering me for 2 weeks, but I couldn't get in until today. Now, my neck's feeling a little bit better, which is how it always works
33: right.
11: after 2 weeks, but right. I'm excited to get popped and adjusted and get my shoulder back down.
33: Yeah.
18: Will you record your pops? I love those chiropractor videos on YouTube. It's so satisfying.
10: That scares me.
33: I know
10: pops.
33: You have a very, very good friend that's a chiropractor,
11: yes.
33: Dr. Mary, that we all love. But I got a buddy that does commercials for a chiropractor place. And he's got this good-looking doctor on a commercial with him. You know what I'm talking about, Woody. And man, I need to call Woody because every time
11: Karen
33: I see him.
11: Karen Woodson, if y'all were not familiar.
33: Every time I see him, I'm like.
11: One of the most handsome Dallas Cowboys of all time.
33: He's a good-looking brother. But this girl's on this commercial with him. I'm like, Woody, what's hook a brother up? Here's Jay-Z Chavez.
10: That you're just calling Darren Woodson Woody, like he's your best friend.
11: Like,
10: you got to hang out.
11: He's talking about.
12: Like, why don't you bring him to a Christmas party or something? I'll hug him.
10: Right.
33: I've known him for a year. I used to drive him back
10: Thanks
33: in the
10: to
33: day.
10: Passing it over to me, Big Al Max. Yeah. I was looking at some pictures from my friend Tom, and he was on his boat with his son. I was wondering, like, why didn't my friend Tom invite me?
33: Oh, wow, Tom.
10: Because I could have brought my son, because his sons are about the same as mine, and his daughter's around the... So me and Tom are probably going to call each other. And
33: right.
11: You mean Tommy, right?
10: We call Tommy when it's just Tommy. On a weekend.
33: TV?
10: You know? Yeah. We call it Tom Brady. Just Tom and
12: Let's
10: my household. Because, you know, we're best friends.
18: Oh, you were talking about Tom Brady?
33: Yeah.
10: What do you think I was talking about?
18: I don't know. Like, you had a friend named Tom and you were mad he didn't invite you on his boat.
10: We were doing
11: a bit.
10: The
11: bit was because Al was talking about Woody, who was a football player.
18: Oh, got you. Sorry, I'm behind.
12: That's know football very
11: real.
12: Players.
11: Yeah. That's a very real players. Reaction.
10: Very Audrey. Nonchalant right,
33: right
10: there.
33: Right, right, right. Here's Anna. Good morning.
13: Good morning. At what point is it okay to ruin a surprise?
10: Never.
33: After.
13: Because Ryan and I's wedding anniversary was on July 1st. And I got him a gift that still is yet to arrive.
33: Oh, no.
13: And I have been fighting with the people that have been that are responsible for the shipping, right? Mm. And they gave me the option. So it's been over a month. And they gave me the option. They said, we can either send you a replacement item or you can get a refund. Part of me wants to just ask Ryan if I should just get the refund or if he's willing to keep waiting
10: so
13: for a replacement item. Yeah, it's somewhere in a shipping center or something, and it got scanned like 3 weeks ago, and no one's seen it. So at what point do I just tell Ryan, like, hey, this is what I got you. Do you want to wait for a replacement, or do I just get the refund?
10: It's your surprise, so you're allowed to ruin your own surprise.
13: Yeah, it just... It's a good one,
10: and
13: too.
10: And it was a good one.
11: Well, don't tell him what it is. Just ask tell him the options.
33: Won't hurt anything.
11: You can tell him.
13: Yeah. Because I wonder if he's just going to be like, well, what is it? You know, like, I don't...
11: Is it worth the wait?
13: Yeah, because at this point, he's already waited over a month.
10: Yeah.
33: Well, when is his birthday?
13: June.
33: Okay.
11: Christmas is coming.
10: This is their
13: wedding. It was a
10: wedding
13: anniversary. Yeah. And he knows, because I told him, I was like, I ordered something, it'll be here. And then I'm like... It's still on the way. And I did tell him, I was like, it's sitting somewhere in a shipping container somewhere, and I'm fighting with people over email.
33: If it makes you feel any better, I was promised a while back when I was married, I was promised a Christmas gift, and it never arrived, and we're divorced. Here's part-time Justin.
11: Wow, that does make Anna feel better.
10: Where are the
13: Let me text Ryan right now
12: and tell him
13: to get a lawyer.
12: That's a good idea.
10: If you would have hit up Woody, you know, he would have gotten you your present. You know, Woody would have made it happen.
12: So I saw a video of Brooklyn Beckham, Victoria Beckham's son, and he's got a famous dad.
10: David Beckham.
12: Yes.
10: One of the most famous athletes ever.
12: Right.
10: Yeah.
12: Where he.
33: Dave.
12: Dave. Right. Dave. As
10: DB
12: other people
10: is on
12: that
10: call.
13: Not Dave.
33: Beck.
12: Dave. David Beckham. Brooklyn Beckham, he's making pasta and he starts off by taking a big old scoop of seawater into a pot to boil the noodles.
18: Oh, he's getting destroyed for this online.
12: But I thought that was a great idea. Because I like to cook, and I know when you boil pasta noodles, you're supposed to put a generous amount of salt into the water.
13: You really are.
12: You're supposed to.
13: If you watch the Food Network, they dump salt into that water.
14: My wife has said you're supposed to make it as salty as the sea.
12: Why
14: is it getting roasted?
12: Because people are saying that the ocean water is dirty and there's bacteria and there's like oil.
18: Because he didn't need to go get a bowl of ocean water. Come on.
12: And so they're like saying, ew, Brooklyn, that's disgusting. The dish that he made looked absolutely delicious.
10: How's he doing today, though?
12: Yeah, I think he's still doing good, but I looked it up. I was like, can you use ocean water to boil pasta noodles? They said sailors would do this to conserve fresh water that they had on the boat. But they would also mix fresh water into it, too. So they would also
11: die of dysentery.
14: Pirate pasta.
10: And at least they're out there in the open sea. And he's probably just going to the bay.
11: Yeah, he's like the in the Maldives.
13: So he did this by choice?
12: Yes.
11: He's trying to make a name for himself as a chef. And he gets mocked no matter what he does. But,
12: aww.
11: You know, this is... we're talking about him.
15: Yeah.
11: People might go look at his cooking channel to see for themselves.
12: And no one really knows if he actually used it.
11: He might have changed it out.
12: Yes, it's an opening scene. It's a good catcher, if you will.
13: Oh, for the video.
12: Social media video. Yeah. A good and rage baiting, and we're talking about it, like you said, Kelly. So it was just a great video. I really enjoyed the story, and I might, next time, I buy some clean ocean water.
14: Use some of this canal water. Make it some pasta for tomorrow.
13: You couldn't pay me.
10: It might not be salty,
13: but it's pay me to do that.
10: Something.
33: It's got poop in it.
10: It's got something.
33: Here is Audrey.
12: Might get superpowers, honestly.
13: I'm pretty sure COVID originated over there.
18: Good morning. Okay, hey. We all talk to ourselves, right?
10: Yeah, that's what I thought.
18: Okay.
10: Affirmations, all that good stuff.
18: You really can't do that in an apartment, I learned, because I was waiting for the elevator. And right now, they finally got two open at the same time. And then, of course, 4 days later, one of them broke. So now we only have one elevator, and it's a slow elevator. So it takes about 10 minutes every time you call it. So I was waiting, and it was so hot in the hallway, and I was sweating. And it's literally 9 minutes later. I'm like, this is ridiculous. I thought it wasn't going to come. Finally, I hear the ding. Mm-hmm. And I go, finally. And then the doors open and there was a crowded elevator with like 12 people on laughing.
33: Oh, no.
18: And I was like, what y'all laughing at? And they're like, oh, we could hear you. And I'm like, oh, like you can't do that in an apartment.
13: Mm-hmm. But they probably agreed, right?
18: No, they did. Everyone's like, we're all on the same page here. Like, this is a problem.
33: So was there room for you to get on the elevator with the other 12 people?
18: Yes, there was. Okay. I made room.
11: Okay. Big elevator.
13: That's a big elevator.
11: She's a tiny person.
33: Yeah, she's a small person.
10: If it's more than 10 people, I'm not getting in.
12: That's a perfect time to make friends. Did you make friends?
18: Yeah, we always make friends. Do you want me to wait another 20 minutes for another elevator?
10: What about the stairs? How are they
18: doing? I'm really high up.
10: Oh, okay.
33: Yeah, I hear you.
18: And they take you outside. It's weird.
10: Oh, they do?
18: Yeah,
10: they do. So it's all hot? Never mind.
33: In the control room, here's Trey.
14: You guys, I talked my way out of a traffic ticket yesterday.
18: Really?
33: Oh,
18: really?
33: Yeah, you did.
14: Great.
33: Yeah,
14: so I'm leaving work. Like, as soon as I get onto whatever street this is out here, as soon as I turn left, cop, bloop, and so I pull over, and he, you know, he stops behind me, gets out of his car. I've rolled down my window. He goes, hey, it says you don't have insurance, but we've got a higher priority situation going on, and walks away.
12: Nice.
14: Talked my way right out of it. Thank you very much.
33: Well, wait a minute.
11: You don't have insurance.
33: Do you have insurance?
14: I checked. I have insurance. I don't know exactly what happened. I got insurance. If you guys need to see my card, I can show it.
11: You don't even know why he pulled you over?
14: Because I didn't have insurance.
33: So he did a check.
11: So he just randomly checked his license plate.
33: He must have looking suspicious.
12: That's what they do. They run your
11: that's
12: license
11: not
12: plate.
11: Fair.
10: Sometimes they'll be behind you at a light, and if they're like, oh, let me check this person
11: that's
10: out
11: not
10: real
11: fair.
10: Quick.
11: Yeah. That's
12: what
11: do
12: you mean? Same thing if your registration's expired, which is awful.
11: Well, that's a little bit, if you could see it, but just to randomly sit there and just like, I'm going to ruin this person's day.
10: Yeah. What about the people, this guy has a warrant for a violent crime, and I just found him, and now they caught
12: the plate.
11: But usually they have the APB out, right, for those plates. But just to sit there and randomly, I don't think that's very nice.
12: That's what they've been doing.
33: It's called profiling, Kelly. Yeah.
14: If you got hit by somebody that didn't have insurance, you might feel different.
10: Right.
11: Well, yeah, but I mean, just to randomly, I just don't understand
10: that. They're just making sure everything's all good.
12: You're new to this.
10: We love our police officers on this show.
11: I love my police officers. I've dated a couple, but I'm just like, I don't like that.
10: It wasn't
11: even true.
33: This would have happened if you had still been wearing your suit every day, Trey.
18: I know, it's pretty privileged.
33: Yeah. Since you've gone back to t-shirts and shorts.
18: But I actually think he let him off because of pretty privilege.
14: Mm. Oh, thank you.
33: Pretty privilege. That. Wow.
18: That's what I tell myself.
10: Pretty privilege.
18: It feels good.
14: Here's Big Elman.
11: A more pressing priority with somebody having you guys need a driver's license. I don't know.
33: Right.
10: What's
33: thank
10: up, Big
33: Elman? Thank you, JC Travis. So I have this love-hate relationship that's just developed with my new watch. Remember Joe, the gentleman we met in San
10: Buff
33: Antonio?
10: Joe,
18: oh,
10: yes.
18: I love Joe.
33: Buff Joe, my new buddy that I hadn't talked to that much. Anyway, he turned me onto this watch because I was having problems with my smartwatch, the Apple Watch.
10: It's a dumb watch,
33: yeah. And so I got a new watch. And so in the morning, it says good morning to you. I'm like, not verbally, but it you can read it. It says good morning. I'm like, wow, pretty cool. That puts me in a good mood. Now I wake up at 2 o'clock in the morning and work out. So then it says about 3 or maybe 3:30. I don't know. It says it's going to be a great day. I'm like, oh, thanks. Thanks, watch. And then at about 4:30, it says, time to get going. I'm like, dude, I've been up since 2 o'clock. You'll tell me when it's time to get going. I love the wine.
11: You're getting angry?
33: I'm getting, yeah, because it's like telling me what to do.
11: Well, maybe 4 it's trying to tell you that normal people wouldn't be up at 2 a.m.
10: Or that, hey, it's 4 o'clock, let's get going, let's start driving to work.
11: Maybe that's it.
33: I've already been up. I don't need somebody telling me it's time to get going. I've already gotten going.
11: Maybe it's a communication problem.
33: I've already gotten going.
10: Your watch is looking out for you like, hey, let's get going, buddy. You're still at home. I'm making sure that you're not late.
13: I like you beefing with your watch.
10: I know.
33: I need to have somebody to beef with.
10: And I'm team watch right now.
13: Team watch.
33: I can't beef with Charlie. She wins every time. Here is Anna with celebrity birthdays.
13: Happy birthday to Chris Hemsworth. Thor.
18: Yes. Shout out.
13: He is 43 today. We love him so dearly.
18: Yeah, we do.
13: Will Friel is 50 today. Eric Matthews on Boy Meets World. Anna Gunn is 58. She was on Breaking Bad. Joe Rogan is 59. Viola Davis is 61. And Hulk Hogan would have been 73 today.
33: I forgot he passed. That's right.
13: Just last year.
33: Yeah.
13: Today's National Sons and Daughters Day. So be sure to appreciate your sons and daughters.
11: Okay.
33: All right.
10: I love my son and daughter.
14: Good. I am one.
13: Yeah.
10: You are one. Also,
13: a son and a daughter?
11: Everybody can celebrate.
10: In Mexico, they have a holiday called Dia de los Niños, and we get presents and stuff.
13: Yeah. I was kind of mad that my parents didn't keep that tradition alive when we went to the States.
10: I was like, what's going on?
12: You got
10: like,
12: a birthday. Hold on.
11: Day of the kids?
10: Kids Day. Yeah, it's Kids Day, and you get candy and a present.
11: Isn't that like your birthday?
10: Yeah. No, it's Kids Day. Dia de los Niños.
11: What's the meaning behind it, though?
10: I don't know. We just celebrate being kids. I was a kid and I wasn't gonna talk.
13: I never did the research on it. Yeah. I just participated.
10: I was just like, I woke up, candy, and one toy. Bam. Thanks, Grandma.
18: What time of the year was it?
13: I don't even remember.
10: I don't know, one day.
13: I don't know.
14: One day.
11: Somebody finally said, this is stupid. We're not doing this anymore.
10: No, it's because we moved to the States.
13: An adult that ruined everything.
10: They still do it. My grandma still sends me stuff.
13: Right. It's also National Hip Hop Day.
33: Yeah, hip. Hop, a hip to the hip hop. You don't stop. Rock it up, baby, bop to the rhythm of the
11: He's been up since two.
14: That's a 13-minute song. Wow. I'm sure he can do it all.
13: It's also National Face Mask Day and Mountain Day. What, Trey?
14: I was going to tell Al his watch said it's time for him to stop singing.
33: Yeah. Thanks, Trey.
10: It's time to be quiet is what your watch said.
33: Yeah.
10: All right, well, coming up here in about 10 minutes, could your favorite soda's ingredients be changing? And I know we love change as humans. So yeah. I'll tell you which soda, which big brand, making a big change in 10 minutes.
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21: Reporting for Cromwell Media News, I'm Rob Nichols. All lanes of the William Natcher Bridge on 231 are open again after a fire forced the roadway to close Monday night. The Kentucky Transportation Cabinet says flames broke out near a bridge support around 6:30 p.m., apparently in driftwood that had piled up underneath following recent flooding. Inspectors checked the structure and found only cosmetic damage, meaning the bridge is safe to reopen. KYTC says needed repairs to be handled as part of an ongoing maintenance project. The exact cause of the fire has not yet been determined. A Sacramento man has died following a weekend crash in Davis County. The sheriff's office says 98-year-old Shelby West was involved in a single vehicle wreck Saturday at the 1800 block of Hillbridge Road. Investigators say West was driving a truck when he failed to negotiate a 90-degree turn, left the roadway, and crashed head-on into an earthen embankment beyond a ditch. Emergency crews found the heavily damaged truck in the ditch. Firefighters removed an unconscious West, but he died on Sunday. Gas prices are declining across Kentucky this week. That's quoting AAA, which says the current average cost per gallon is at $3.56 in the state, more than 10-cent drop compared to last week's prices. Nationally, the average cost per gallon is at $4 even. 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I'm Rob Nichols reporting.
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4: We got the That Make Me Crazy happening this morning. So if you got some quirks, we celebrate being different. Get ready to call us up in about 20 minutes. Also be on the lookout for us to tell you when to call in for your Funko Pop. You can collect one of us and $100 for back to school shopping. We also got love letters to Kelly. And real quick, we didn't get to this when we were doing headlines here, but bit of sad news. We touched on this yesterday. Big Al Mac mentioned how Jackie the Eagle had been attacked by two other eagles or something like that.
5: Yeah, it was like a territorial beef.
4: Yeah, and they were trying to rehab Jackie back to health. But unfortunately, Jackie the Eagle is no longer with us. Yeah.
5: No, Jackie passed away, man.
4: Jackie the Eagle's flying higher than ever right now.
5: Yeah, this eagle and Shadow, they had been in the news for like the last few years.
6: Yeah.
5: And they were famous. Probably the most famous eagles I've ever heard of. And I had a little baby, eaglets, I think. And, but yeah, she was anemic.
4: Oh, wow.
5: And she passed away from injuries and illness and all that. So rest in peace, Jackie.
4: Jackie the Eagle. All right, but what else is going out there in the celebrity world, Kelly and Anna?
6: So Hilary Duff, she's on tour right now, on the Lucky Me tour. And during her stop in Philadelphia, she paid tribute to her late former boyfriend, Aaron Carter. Mm. There's a part of her show where she does a wardrobe change and she just puts on a t-shirt. And it's usually some sort of vintage t-shirt or something related to where she is on tour.
7: Yeah, in Dallas, she did Blockbuster.
6: Yeah.
7: Because that's where the first Blockbuster was.
6: Yeah, which was cool. So when she was in Philadelphia, she was wearing a t-shirt with a picture of Aaron Carter. And it was a throwback t-shirt. It was Aaron Carter when he was really young and, you know, like a part of his merch that you would get. But I looked it up and Aaron Carter's from Florida, so I'm not 100% sure why she did this in Philadelphia. Maybe she was just feeling sentimental. But if you recall, Hillary and Aaron, they dated in the early 2000s when they were both teenagers, like 13 years old. Yeah. They were famously in a love triangle. It was Hillary Duff, Aaron Carter, and Lindsay Lohan.
7: Yeah, 100% no.
6: Yeah, yeah. If you remember, when they were about 13 years old in the year 2000, that's when Aaron Carter started dating Hillary Duff. And then 2 years later, he went on to date Lindsay Lohan. And then 1 year after that, he went back to Hillary Duff. Mm-hmm. And so then Hillary Duff and Lindsay Lohan started beefing pretty publicly. They would have movie premieres.
8: Yes.
6: And they would show up to each other's movie premieres just to take attention away from each other.
7: Yeah.
6: If that makes sense.
7: And not even be invited.
6: No, not invited. It was just to be petty.
7: To show up.
6: And then I think it was Lindsay Lohan was hosting SNL and she kind of took a jab at Hillary Duff. And then when Lindsay Lohan was on TRL, she was like, I love you, Hillary. But it was kind of petty. Mm. And then when Hillary was asked about it, she was like, I don't talk poorly about her like she talks about me.
5: Ooh.
6: So it was this back and forth for a couple of years. But then they finally squashed it around 2007.
8: Can you imagine?
6: Pretty iconic.
8: Having a platform when you're like 14 and in a beef with someone.
6: Right.
8: That is a recipe for disaster.
4: I would have destroyed them.
6: Right. Showing up to the other person's red carpet, that's petty.
7: I just remember whenever she kissed Aaron Carter on Lizzie McGuire.
6: Yes, on the Christmas episode.
7: On the Christmas episode.
6: Yeah, when he was singing that one. So she paid a nice tribute to him at her show yesterday. Aaron Carter passed away in November of 2022 when he was just 34 years old.
8: Such a shame.
5: Yep,
8: you know?
5: Yep.
8: All right, so there's a new interview with Brad Pitt in Esquire magazine out now, and he gets honest about his drinking in this one. He says after being sober for 7 years, he's drinking again. But He says it's all under control.
4: Controlled drinking.
8: Control. This is him talking. So the reporter says that Brad offered him a glass of wine and was having one himself, which made the reporter raise an eyebrow because Brad very publicly said he was sober now, went through AA, credited Bradley Cooper. Remember, he was given that acceptance speech back in 2020. He credited Bradley Cooper for being the one who helped, you know, pull him out of this alcoholism and get help. Yeah. So why is he drinking again? Well, he told the reporter that when he started, you know, drinking again, he got a little overconfident in his ability to handle it and overserved himself a couple of times. That's when he realized heavy drinking is still a problem. But he does believe if he puts limits on himself, he can have a few glasses of wine.
5: Okay.
8: Right?
5: Yeah.
8: He said he just has to be professional about it. Brad also opened up about the darkest time in his life after his split from Angelina Jolie. We all heard, you know, heard there was a fight on that plane, that private plane. We later found out how bad it was when there was lawsuits going back and forth and we could see for ourselves the ugliness that happened there. But he said that during those darkest times, he came to understand suicide. He understood why people would do that. He said it was connected to family matters. So, and now we hear just another one of his kids has dropped his last name. So,
4: man,
8: it was a lot. There's a lot. We only know what we see on the surface. Right. We don't know what's going on behind the scenes. But I don't know. It makes me a little nervous for him.
5: Hope he's okay. You know, it just
8: makes me a little nervous for him.
5: Yeah.
8: But we'll see.
4: Yeah.
6: So, Anne Hathaway, who we love so dearly, she has been...
8: You're a doppelganger.
6: I know. I do get told that I look like Anne Hathaway from time to time. It's a huge compliment every single time.
8: She's beautiful.
6: I adore her. And so she has been doing press. This is... We've been saying it's the year of Zendaya. It is also the year of Anne Hathaway. Mm-hmm. She's been promoting...
8: Oh, for sure.
6: She was in The Odyssey.
7: Devil Wears Prada 2
6: earlier this year. And now she is promoting The End of Oak Street. This is the movie with the dinosaurs. The neighborhood that she's in gets transported somewhere and there's dinosaurs. I personally have not, but last night there was I did have a screening for Anna's group chat. So a lot of the members in my Facebook group got to go see it. I personally could not make it.
8: I understand. Did they say it was good?
6: I asked one of them this morning, but I haven't heard back. Mm. So if you went to the screening last night, let me know what you thought of the movie. But she's on the red carpet and she's pregnant with her third child. And she's on the red carpet. She decided to just kind of flaunt it. She's wearing a top that just shows you can see part of her belly. And she's pretty pregnant at this point.
8: Oh, yeah.
6: People online decided, no, that's not real.
5: What?
4: It looks real to me.
8: Oh, no. My God. Well, Hollywood makeup, they do a really great job with prosthetics and stuff.
4: Sure.
6: People online, yeah. I'm A, sick of them commenting on women's bodies in general. Second, a pregnant woman, so stop doing that. But yeah, people online were like, I don't think so. And they were just comparing to other pregnant women as if everybody isn't different when it's pregnant, but whatever.
4: Like, what do they want her to...
5: Yeah.
6: They want her to, like give birth to prove it.
8: And a lot of people are just, in addition to them saying that, you know, maybe she's faking it. It's just, it was a weird outfit choice. A lot of people are criticizing the outfit.
4: It's kind of 90s looking, right? Like,
8: Baggy jeans, like her belly is exposed. She's an older woman. She's more classic and older. But she doesn't usually dress like that.
6: She doesn't. It was different than her.
8: It was very out of character for her.
6: But I wonder if she's also just been kind of sick of people saying that her pregnancy's not real. Maybe. And maybe she was like, oh, y'all want me to prove it? Here you go.
7: And they still said that.
6: Right.
7: Look real.
6: And so then she also did a photo dump from when she was getting ready for the premiere and she captioned it fake hair, real bump.
4: There you go.
9: This is the first time hearing people call it fake. Were they calling it fake before this?
6: Yeah.
8: They call it fake for a lot. I remember when Beyonce was pregnant, they were saying she was
5: fake. Oh, yeah.
7: Wendy Williams. Well, that video, you see her sitting down and it goes in half.
9: It like folds over.
8: Yeah.
7: And I'm a Beyonce fan. And I love her.
8: It was weird.
4: Can a pregnant belly fold like that?
7: Is
4: that
8: possible? People are saying, no, it cannot.
4: It cannot? Okay. I don't know. Maybe like
8: But then again, some women have a bellyache and they go to the hospital and find out they had been carrying a baby for 9 months and they never even showed.
7: Mm-hmm. And right?
8: It's like bodies do weird things. So.
7: And that documentary where that one woman saying that's her baby and she gave birth to that baby.
4: Oh, yeah. That's
6: crazy. That was crazy.
4: That was not good.
8: What documentary?
4: It's on Netflix.
9: A few months or a month ago.
4: Mother she just showed up and she's like, I gave birth to this baby. And they're like, you don't look like you gave birth. Like, we checked you.
7: She lied about it the whole time.
8: Okay. And then she stole somebody else's baby.
4: Yeah, but it's bad. Really,
9: it was very gruesome.
4: Not a good
9: maternal instinct.
8: Thank
9: maternal
8: you. Instinct.
4: Not a feel good watch.
9: No.
8: Well, let's cleanse our palate with another baby story. So John Hamm, you know, the Mad Men actor.
9: Yeah, I do.
8: Very famous for a number of reasons, but he had an 18-year relationship with this actress and screenwriter named Jennifer Westfeldt. I remember this relationship. She's so classic and beautiful. He called her the love of his life. Together 18 years, but said he never felt the need to get married. He said he didn't have the marriage chip. They broke up in 2015. Interesting to note, that's the same year that Anna Osceola played the role of Clementine in the series finale of Mad Men. So they met on that set 2015.
5: Okay.
8: I think that is just a coincidence because John and Anna didn't start dating until 5 years later.
5: Okay.
8: You know, so that maybe the timing was just weird. But they got married. He suddenly found his marriage chip in 2023. And now I guess he found his daddy chip because Anna's pregnant. First child for both. He said before he wanted kids, but he was concerned about becoming a dad later in life. He's 55. She's 38. She's like, tick-tock, if we're going to do this.
4: You're going to be 65 when that kid is in fifth grade.
8: It's tough, you know? Yeah. And I, as a woman having, I had my daughter a little close to Anna's age. She's 38. Uh-huh. I was 39 when I had Emma Kelly. And it's like, it's exhausting.
4: Yeah.
8: The older you are. But they haven't publicly confirmed she's pregnant, but pictures everywhere, she's pregnant. So we don't know the due date yet.
4: So the hamster's having a baby?
5: The hamster.
8: Yeah, the hams are having a baby.
4: The hamster.
8: A little hamster.
9: Mm. I like how Bad Bunny calls him John Hamon.
4: John Hamon? Yeah.
9: Yeah, he's a big Bad Bunny fan.
4: That's ham in Spanish, Kelly.
8: I know. Hamon. J-A-M-O-N. Mm-hmm. How you spell it.
4: That's right.
8: I go to Mexico. I can read Mexican menus.
4: Does that make me crazy? Coming up here shortly in about 10 minutes, Kid Nation. So get ready. But this morning, the Kid Craddock Morning Show is sponsored by our friends at Aura Frames.
8: Yeah, you know, I love back-to-school pictures. You take one on the first day of school, of course. Amazing mm-hmm. how grown up the kids look compared to the first day last year. This is why I love having an Aura frame right in the living room. Because whenever one of those old-school pictures pops up from years past, the kids actually stop because they see themselves. And you end up talking about what they remember about that day or that grade or something funny that happened. You completely forgot about it. It just connects you as a family. 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
23: ABC News, I'm Sherry Preston. The former acting head of the CDC blunt after hearing President Trump's proposals to cut back on the number of vaccines given to kids and to split up the measles, mumps, and rubella shot into three.
24: I think it's absolutely ludicrous. You know, the MMR, the measles, mumps, rubella shot, has been given for decades and has been shown to be safe.
23: Dr. Richard Besser speaking to ABC News. The American Academy of Pediatrics also pushing back, saying the order from the president is not justified and that children could suffer. The Washington Post says an Iranian threat against the president's life forced a switch when he was leaving the NATO summit in Turkey after boarding Air Force One. President immediately left the plane, hidden in a catering truck, and took another military jet out. Rescue teams are still trying to find survivors after the deadly earthquake in Colombia. Well over 100 people were killed. Voters are heading to the polls today in primaries in six more states. This is ABC News.
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1: Salon.
2: And nothing's funnier whenever you're not supposed to be laughing so much.
1: Yeah.
3: But I don't know.
2: Get in trouble.
3: Something felt really fishy about that one because.
0: What do you mean?
3: And Trey and I were talking about this too. Trey in the control room.
4: Yes, sir.
3: It's Trey. What kind of wig was Tony Bratton trying to sell us on QVC?
4: Well, it was a Tony Bratton wig.
1: Well, that's real line of wigs.
3: And does QVC have hundreds of thousands of people watching? Probably not at that moment. So what do we do to garner up some sales?
4: Well, let's make a viral moment.
3: Bam!
1: So what I'm hearing is that y'all don't like successful women.
3: No, we like successful women.
1: And that you don't believe them.
3: Well, yeah. I love Kelly Raspberry.
4: You should stop trying to make a viral moment out of this moment, Anna.
3: Yeah, don't you do that.
2: Or
3: don't
2: like you've never slipped up on the radio and said something?
3: Oh, never.
1: Yeah, Malachi.
0: Radio time.
2: Yeah, Anthedol.
3: Hold on, what'd you say?
1: Malachi.
3: First of all, hold on. Oh, I'm glad you brought that up, Anna.
1: Yeah?
3: Oh, I'm so glad. Because I have video evidence coming up in about less than 20 minutes that I am not the only Malachi lover out here, first of all.
2: The guy's name was actually Malachi. You read it wrong.
3: I will show you.
1: But why do you have evidence that this woman was...
3: I don't have evidence that she was that.
1: You don't at all.
3: I just think it went super viral. She's going to be on Jimmy Fallon?
1: Yeah, she's going to be on Jimmy Fallon.
3: And it's her wig brand.
1: It's her whole line of wigs. She's on QVC selling her line of wigs.
3: It was a calculated risk that she took to try to get a viral moment, and I applaud Tony Bratton for it.
4: She's also like a host on QVC regularly, right?
3: She just doesn't sell her wigs.
1: She comes on regularly to sell her wigs.
4: Oh, so she doesn't sell anything but those wigs.
1: She was on with, I don't know what else she has in her line, but she was on with a hostess, the QVC host.
3: The other lady that was talking.
1: Yeah, people go on. There's a lot of celebrities, like Lisa Rinna has a clothing line, and she goes on there and sells her clothes.
4: She had been saying she'd done it for 30 years.
1: She has her wig line.
3: See, and she needed, listen, I applaud if she planted this and created a viral moment and she's like, I'm going to take a risk and I'm going to try to say something funny.
1: Not everything is a conspiracy theory.
3: No. You of all people.
4: Exactly.
1: What?
3: You always think videos are manipulated.
1: A lot of them are.
3: You
1: can tell with bad acting.
0: Agreed,
1: this did not seem like one.
0: Yeah. I think this is legit. This is authentic. Genuine. This is this lady.
1: Women in real life make that slip up constantly.
2: Right.
1: It's an easy slip up.
3: Very.
1: Yeah. And it was really funny.
2: And the wig is not that pretty.
1: No, it's adorable. Wow. That little short, sassy thing, I would love one.
3: I look like a little.
1: You are wrong.
3: The one she was wearing kind of looked like one of those.
2: That was terrible.
1: It looked real.
3: It looked like the Kate Gosselin.
2: Plenty of great wigs.
1: Did
5: y'all see the video of the wig getting ready for its Netflix documentary?
1: That's
0: funny.
3: All right, so I guess everybody, Trey and I were alone in this one right here.
5: Yeah, well, we'll see what she says on Jimmy Fallon.
4: We'll be vindicated.
3: I think we will be.
2: I also just love like a montage of like news anchors when they mess up or mispronounce a word and then they just get into this laughing fit.
5: Yeah.
3: See, news anchors, I truly believe that they are completely slipping up because
2: they're men.
3: They're doing it live. One of my favorite ones is a woman.
1: Oh, you believe
2: her? Name her.
3: I don't know her name.
1: Oh, name a woman.
2: She
1: didn't want to go viral to further her career.
3: She wasn't selling her wigs.
1: Oh, but she didn't want to like propel herself in the public spotlight.
3: We're not
1: going to
3: turn this into a woman man.
0: So do you think the lady that was doing the remote that had the cockroach crawling all down her chest, you think that was a manufactured also?
3: Because that was a real cockroach.
1: What if she put it on her like him and hoped and prayed it climbed up during the whole broadcast?
0: Put this cockroach on me and
3: I want you to go this hard when Kelly says the video is fake.
0: Dude, I'm sorry.
3: Said you had my back 2 days ago.
0: I do have your back in some cases, but this one I think is authentic.
2: I just heard you say you don't respect women.
1: Yeah.
2: Or believe.
3: I am a father to a wonderful little woman.
2: Who probably also makes mistakes.
0: But I just applaud them just for the show must go on. You got to keep going.
5: Yeah.
0: There's a CNN guy the other day that swallowed a fly.
5: What?
0: While he's interviewing someone. He's doing an interview and got a live shot on him, the split screen. Shot on him, shot on the other guy. And the guy swallows a fly. He goes, I think I just swallowed a fly on live TV.
1: And back to the news.
0: But he had to go back. You know, the show had to go on.
3: Oh.
4: Here's JC's favorite.
6: He's gay. I mean, he's gay. Excuse me. He's blind.
3: That's one of the greatest ones ever.
1: Excuse me.
3: One of the greatest mess ups of all time, and she handled it so well.
5: Oh, and JC, she was on Jimmy Fallon last night, so we can already look at the clip.
3: We can see what she said. Anyway, go get your Tony Bratton wig. That looks like a Brazilian blowout. Blowout. Yeah. Blowout.
2: Not a blow on.
3: Now, dating is rough. And someone on this show, Audrey, is a magnet for red flags.
5: Oh, my God. Okay. Welcome to women not being believed.
3: No, this isn't on you. This is on guys. Guys suck.
5: Yeah, this guy sucks.
0: This guy's bad.
3: Well, this is. We heard what he said, and we're like, this is...
0: I didn't think I could like anybody less than I like Chicago.
3: Yeah.
0: But I like this guy less than I like Chicago.
3: All right, let's meet the latest red flag next.
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0: Green River Wine and Spirits, located in downtown Calhoun, are proud supporters of McLean County Athletics and want to wish the McLean County Cougars the best of luck this athletic season. They also want to send out a friendly reminder to be responsible and never drink and drive.
1: ABC News, I'm Sherry Preston. Pre-trial hearing underway for the man accused of shooting and killing UnitedHealthcare CEO Brian Thompson back in 2024. ABC's Matt Rivers is outside the courthouse in New York City.
2: In all likelihood, this is going to be the last time that we see Luigi Mangione in court before jury selection in what plans to be a blockbuster state trial that will begin right after Labor Day. Now, today's hearing is a pre-trial conference to try and iron out those last-minute details, including media access and what is likely to be one of the most high-profile trials that we've seen in quite some time.
1: Heavy equipment is still being used to lift concrete from piles of debris left after the 7.4 magnitude earthquake in Colombia. The death toll, more than 160 people, and expected to rise. At least 3,000 people are missing, many of them trapped under debris. Soldiers, rescue personnel, and families are picking through the rubble. Existing home sales fell in July as many prospective buyers stayed home. This is ABC News.
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0: Bruno Mars, before that, Ray, still on the hunt for her husband, or is she? Because she has been spotted on what seems to be at least one date with actor Michael B. Jordan. And I mean, it was a Six Flags date. I don't know if that's something you do on the first date for most people. So I don't know, maybe they've been seeing each other. Maybe this is a budding romance, or maybe they're just friends. We're going to keep our eye on things and keep you in the know. Don't worry. In the meantime, here's what you need to know. Doja Cat, up next.
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0: Am I excited for this? Not necessarily. 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Yes, it does. Why? Because New York is a massive city, and I'm not driving. I'm not driving in that. So, we will be taking a lot of public transportation, and we will be walking a lot of walking. We've got more great music on the way. Ariana Grande is coming up only on 100.5 The Party.
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14: Mostly sunny, hot, and humid. A few isolated thunderstorms. Highs at 95. Partly cloudy. Scattered storms late tonight. Muggy. Lows down to 76. Wednesday, mostly sunny. A 40% chance of showers and thunderstorms. Highs at 95. That heat index, 105 to 110. Thursday, partly sunny. Scattered afternoon thunderstorms. Highs at 93 on Thursday. And that heat index, 103 to 108. Hot 14, first alert. Meteorologist Byron Douglas.
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0: 100.5 The Party Somber Homewrecker. I'm Veronica. This is Pop Take here in the River Valley Behavioral Health Studio. Feeling good on this fine Tuesday. Admittedly, I definitely could have slept a little bit more. I could have. Did I? No, I did not. I was with it. You know, I was. Look. There are often times when I wake up in the morning and I just want to roll back over and go to bed. Sleep is very important to me. I have a friend and we've gotten to the point to where we can't hang out on the weekends in the morning because he will call me multiple times to wake me up like 2 hours before we're supposed to hang out. So it's like, okay, we can't do this anymore. Sleep is such a precious thing to me. If it's between sleep or food, it's sleep. If it's between sleep or like so many other things, it's sleep. 9 times out of 10. Unfortunately, you know, and how dare I do have a job. So shame on me, truly. Like, I mean, imagine. But now I wake up and I go, it's such a good day to have a good day. And then I get up and then I go to work. Now, the second I get home, I take a nap and then I get back up and then I, you know, do more stuff and then I go back to sleep. But I'm always getting up and getting on that grind. And Malcolm Todd is on the way along with Dominic Fike. Only on 100.5 The Party.
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0: 100.5 The Party, SZA, Kendrick Lamar, 30 for 30. I'm Veronica. 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Right now, bringing you your party weather. Sunny day today of the high near 94. Ugh. Chances of showers and thunderstorms on and off tonight. Partly cloudy with a low around 75. Chances of showers and thunderstorms Wednesday on and off. Mostly sunny with a high near 93. Chances of showers and thunderstorms Wednesday night, partly cloudy with a low around 76. And chances of showers and thunderstorms Thursday, partly sunny with a high near 93. Partly cloudy Thursday night with a low around 76. Again, goodness gracious. A lot of rain. Hopefully everything stays according to plan. I do have a remote tomorrow, and I will be bringing someone with me, the muscle of my little group of misfits. Alex Warren coming along, Fever Dream, only on 100.5 The Party.
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2: ABC News, I'm Michelle Franzen. In Western Colombia, more than 200 people are confirmed dead following yesterday's earthquake. Search and rescues continue. ABC's Faith Abube is in Medellin.
3: The deadly earthquake, the most powerful to hit the country in more than a decade, leaving a trail of destruction in multiple cities. The quake's epicenter coming close to heavily populated areas. Cities like Pereira and Cali hit particularly hard. Entire apartment buildings seen splitting apart, leaving clouds of dust and rubble.
2: Severe storm sweeping through this hour in the Midwest. Tornado warnings in the Chicago area leading to the rare evacuation of the air traffic control tower at Midway Airport. Both Midway and O'Hare put on ground stops. Flight delays and cancellations are stacking up. And U.S. Marine Robert Gilman is on a flight back to the U.S. to a medical facility after being released from a Russian prison. He was held since 2022. This is ABC News.
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1: 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I'm

0: 100.5 of the Party Pink Panther, and Zara Larson, stateside. I'm Veronica. This is Pop Take here in the River Valley Behavioral Health Studio. Feeling pretty good on this fine Tuesday. Now, I will say this. I have been on my TikTok, on my Facebook Reels a lot, and I've got 3 people that I want to meet when I go to New York. Celebrity sightings, if you will. One of them, I'm not going to mention. One of them is Taylor Swift. That is, like, probably not going to happen. But it'd be so amazing if it would. Be so great. Will it? I don't know. But Jessica Vosk. And if you don't know who Jessica Vosk is, she is a Broadway actress. She was Elphaba in Wicked. She's also in Hazbin Hotel. And she is just so funny. And she does this thing. It's called Vosk in the City. She will go around with a microphone and she'll, like, see people and she'll, you know, talk to them and ask them different questions and things like that. I would love to see her. That would be so fun for me. Will it happen? I don't know. Am I hopeful? Yes. I would love for this to be something that occurs. Just see her and be like, wow, wow, wow, wow. I would love to see Jessica Vosk. Manifest for me. We've got more great music on the way. Juice WRLD coming up only on 100.5 The Party.
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7: Reporting for Cromwell Media News, I'm Rob Nichols. All lanes of the William Natcher Bridge on 231 are open again after a fire forced the roadway to close Monday night. The Kentucky Transportation Cabinet says flames broke out near bridge support around 6:30 p.m., apparently in driftwood that had piled up underneath following recent flooding. Inspectors checked the structure and found only cosmetic damage, meaning the bridge is safe to reopen. KYTC says needed repairs to be handled as part of an ongoing maintenance project. The exact cause of the fire has not yet been determined. A Sacramento man has died following a weekend crash in Davis County. The sheriff's office says 98-year-old Shelby West was involved in a single vehicle wreck Saturday at the 1800 block of Hillbridge Road. Investigators say West was driving a truck when he failed to negotiate a 90-degree turn, left the roadway, and crashed head-on into an earthen embankment beyond a ditch. Emergency crews found the heavily damaged truck in the ditch. Firefighters removed an unconscious West, but he died on Sunday. Gas prices are declining across Kentucky this week. That's according to AAA, which says the current average cost per gallon is at $3.56 in the state, more than 10-cent drop compared to last week's prices. Nationally, the average cost per gallon is at $4 even. 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I'm Rob Nichols reporting.
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8: Mostly sunny, hot, and humid. A few isolated thunderstorms. Highs at 95. Partly cloudy. Scattered storms late tonight. Muggy. Lows down to 76. Wednesday, mostly sunny. A 40% chance of showers and thunderstorms. Highs at 95. That heat index, 105 to 110. Thursday, partly sunny. Scattered afternoon.

0: 100.5 The Party, Teddy Swims, Mr. Know-It-All. I'm Veronica. This is Pop Take here in the River Valley Behavioral Health Studio. And has anyone seen the QC? Is it QVC? QCC? It's like a home shopping network thing. And she's like, she's facing away from the camera and she's got like a wig on and she's like, it looks like you just got a fresh... And she says something, and then she corrects herself. She goes, blowout from a salon. Oh, my God. She went on to a late-night television show last night, and one, I feel so bad for her. Like, that is a Freudian slip for the books. And people are like, no one remembers stuff like that. Like, when you were a kid, and they popcorn read... And you'd mispronounce the word organism. You would say something else. Because we've all made that mistake. And then your teachers would be like, oh, it's okay. Like, don't worry about it. Like, it will pass. Unfortunately for this woman, it is not passing. Like, it's... she is in the thick of it. But... hey, she's really taking it. She's taking it like a champ because she is just like, you know, it's funny. It's okay. She's kind of capitalizing on it, which I think that is one of the best things that you can do. Like, if you are going to be mocked and made fun of, get your bag, you know? You might as well be getting paid for it. You've got more great music on the way. Doja Cat and The Weeknd coming up. You're right. Only on 100.5 The Party.
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0: 100.5 The Party, Conan Gray, Vodka Cranberry. I'm Veronica. 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Right now, bringing you your party weather. Sunny day today with a high near 94. Chances of showers and thunderstorms tonight, on and off, partly cloudy with a low around 75. Chances of showers and thunderstorms Wednesday, mostly sunny with a high near 93. Chances of showers and thunderstorms Wednesday night, partly cloudy with a low around 76. And chances of showers and thunderstorms Thursday, partly sunny with a high near 93. And partly cloudy Thursday night with a low around 76. It's not too shabby. Just very, very hot. I'm hoping that a little bit of this rain cools things down. Sunday I will not, and I repeat, not be leaving my house, because why am I looking forward at Sunday and the high is 97? Right. We've got more great music on the way. Lizzo and Cardi B coming up, only on 100.5 The Party.
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8: ABC News, I'm Michelle Franzen. The death toll in Colombia continuing to go up after yesterday's major earthquake. More than 200 people have died due to collapsed homes and buildings across western Colombia. Crews still searching for people trapped in the rubble. Daryl Pop is a Canadian real estate agent. He was celebrating his birthday in the country, telling ABC News he took cell phone video when the shaking began.
9: It's such a surreal feeling. And I turned around and I saw the cabinet smash and I heard people running through the hallways and doors slamming. I was like, okay, maybe it's time to stop this video and get out of the building.
8: A U.S. Marine is on a flight back to America after his release from a Russian prison. Robert Gilman was detained for more than 4 years on disputed charges. According to the group advocating for his release, Gilman is gravely ill and suffered years of abuse. No one drew all the winning numbers for last night's Powerball drawing. The jackpot now swelling to $1 billion for tomorrow night's drawing. This is ABC News.
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0: 100.5, the party. Benson Boone, the time of my life. I'm Veronica. This is Pop Take here in the River Valley Behavioral Health Studio. Feeling good on this fine Tuesday. I'll say this, definitely ready for Friday. Why? What's Friday, you might be wondering? Payday. So you know I'm ready for that. You know. The unfortunate thing about getting paid is so much of that money is like, it's gone. Just like that. Which is unfortunate, but alas, it must be done. It must be done. So, it is what it is, but I am ready for it nonetheless. And the majority of it will, I'm going to pay all my bills off. And then, right, stick with me now, all of it's straight to savings. Why? New York. Because I'm excited. Vacation time is on route. Noah Kahn, also on route, The Great Divide, only on 100.5, The Party.
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6: Mostly sunny, hot, and humid. A few isolated thunderstorms. Highs at 95. Partly cloudy. Scattered storms late tonight. Muggy. Lows down to 76. Wednesday, mostly sunny. A 40% chance to showers and thunderstorms. Highs at 95. That heat index, 105 to 110. Thursday, partly sunny. Scattered afternoon thunderstorms. Highs at 93 on Thursday. And that heat index, 103 to 108. Top 14, first alert. Meteorologist Byron Douglas.
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0: 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I'm Veronica. 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Sunny day today with a high near 94, chances of showers and thunderstorms tonight on and off. Partly cloudy with a low around 75, chances of showers and thunderstorms Wednesday on and off. With a high near 93, but heat index values as high as 107. Chances of showers and thunderstorms Wednesday night, partly cloudy with a low around 76. Chances of showers and thunderstorms Thursday, partly sunny with a high near 93. Partly cloudy Thursday night with a low around 76. Oh man, this weather is... Oh buddy, don't get me started. Why? Just why? On God's green earth. We've got more great music coming up. Gracie Abrams on the way, Hit the Wall, only on 100.5 The Party.
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0: 100.5, The Party, Bella Kay. I love it. I love it. I love it. I'm Veronica. This is Pop Take here in the River Valley Behavioral Health Studio. Slowly crawling through the work week. It is Tuesday. We're getting there. We are getting there. I will be having some fun weekend plans. I'll be hanging out with a friend of mine. I do not think I have seen her since Halloween, which, oof, but also, it does make sense. We're adults. Everybody is very busy. Halloween typically is kind of when everybody in my life gets together, because I throw this big Halloween party and people bring food. I provide drinks and it's this whole thing, but it's been a minute. It has been a hot minute. So it's that time. It is time for me to see some of my friends, because it's not great that I only see them in Halloween. Post Malone coming up with 21 Savage, only on 100.5 The Party.
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11: From the Cromwell Weather Center, I'm Jeff Daly. We've got a heat advisory that will continue until Thursday evening. We will see heat indices each day near 110. We also have a chance for showers today that continues through the day on Friday. Today, a high of 93, a heat index of 110, and a 20% chance for showers. 40% chance of rain tonight, and then a 20% chance of rain on Wednesday.
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0: 100.5 The Party, Benson Boone. Sorry, I'm here for someone else. I'm Veronica. This is Pop Take here in the River Valley Behavioral Health Studio on this fine Tuesday, kind of talking about Halloween. And it is about that time where people start really like planning out their Halloween costumes. I am planning mine. I am also going to be, my Halloween weekend is very busy because I will have my Halloween party on Friday. I have a wedding to go to on Halloween, like the actual day of Halloween. And then Sunday will be spent like recouping and cleaning up from said Halloween party. But oh my goodness, that's a lot. That is a lot, but I am excited for it. I will be once again going as a husband hotel character, and I don't even care. No shame in it. Harry Styles coming up, American Girls, only on 100.5 The Party.
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0: 100.5 of the party, Steven Sanchez, Until I Found You. I'm Veronica, this is Pop Take, here in the River Valley Behavioral Health Studio right now, bringing you your party weather. Sunny day today with a high near 94, heat index values as high as 106. Chances of showers and thunderstorms on and off tonight with a low around 75. Chances of showers and thunderstorms on and off Wednesday with a high near 93, but heat index values as high as 107. Chances of showers and thunderstorms Wednesday night, partly cloudy with a low around 76. Chances of showers and thunderstorms Thursday, partly sunny with a high near 93, and partly cloudy Thursday night, once again with a low around 76. Goodness gracious, did just realize, oh, it's Tuesday. I should probably, if I'm gonna be, you know, cleaning Friday, cleaning Saturday, I should get some things cleaned up today. Why? So I can just take my trash out and that all be like sorted, and then I have like extra trash space. Big brain. Tate McRae on the way, only on 100.5 The Party.
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14: Here is your 14 first alert forecast. For the overnight hours, partly cloudy with a low of 76. On Wednesday, hot and humid, a high of 94, the heat index near 110. Afternoon and evening thunderstorms, a few may be severe with damaging winds. On Thursday, scattered thunderstorms, then hot and humid again, a high of 92 with a heat index near 110. I'm Chief Meteorologist Jeff Lyons with your 14 first alert forecast.
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2: 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Benson Boone, beautiful. 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I mean, I don't. 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Anyway, Benson Boone, beautiful things on the way next.

0: This September, we're throwing the biggest country roots party of the year, and you're invited. 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
7: Reporting for Cromwell Media News, I'm Rob Nichols. All lanes of the William Natcher Bridge on 231 are open again after a fire forced the roadway to close Monday night. The Kentucky Transportation Cabinet says flames broke out near bridge support around 6:30 p.m., apparently in driftwood that had piled up underneath following recent flooding. Inspectors checked the structure and found only cosmetic damage, meaning the bridge is safe to reopen. KYTC says needed repairs to be handled as part of an ongoing maintenance project. The exact cause of the fire has not yet been determined. A Sacramento man has died following a weekend crash in Davis County. The sheriff's office says 98-year-old Shelby West was involved in a single vehicle wreck Saturday at the 1800 block of Hillbridge Road. Investigators say West was driving a truck when he failed to negotiate a 90-degree turn, left the roadway, and crashed head-on into an earthen embankment beyond a ditch. Emergency crews found the heavily damaged truck in the ditch. Firefighters removed an unconscious West, but he died on Sunday. Gas prices are declining across Kentucky this week. That's according to AAA, which says the current average cost per gallon is at $3.56 in the state, more than 10-cent drop compared to last week's prices. Nationally, the average cost per gallon is at $4 even. 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
9: Here is your 14 First Alert forecast. For the overnight hours, partly cloudy with a low of 76. On Wednesday, hot and humid, a high of 94, the heat index near 110. Afternoon and evening thunderstorms, a few may be severe with damaging winds. On Thursday, scattered thunderstorms, then hot and humid again, a high of 92 with a heat index near 110. I'm Chief Meteorologist Jeff Lyons with your 14 First Alert forecast.
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1: Taylor Swift, I Knew It, I Knew You. That is coming up. I thought I saw on TikTok leaked photos of inside Madison Square Garden for her wedding. I can't tell what's AI and what's real anymore. That is what's so annoying.
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1: I'm the biggest Ella fella, and Ella Langley's choosing Texas. 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And I've got it for you next on the Jeremy.

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7: Reporting for Cromwell Media News, I'm Rob Nichols. All lanes of the William Natcher Bridge on 231 are open again after a fire forced the roadway to close Monday night. The Kentucky Transportation Cabinet says flames broke out near bridge support around 6:30 p.m., apparently in driftwood that had piled up underneath following recent flooding. Inspectors checked the structure and found only cosmetic damage, meaning the bridge is safe to reopen. KYTC says needed repairs to be handled as part of an ongoing maintenance project. The exact cause of the fire has not yet been determined. A Sacramento man has died following a weekend crash in Davis County. The sheriff's office says 98-year-old Shelby West was involved in a single vehicle wreck Saturday at the 1800 block of Hillbridge Road. Investigators say West was driving a truck when he failed to negotiate a 90-degree turn, left the roadway, and crashed head-on into an earthen embankment beyond a ditch. Emergency crews found the heavily damaged truck in the ditch. Firefighters removed an unconscious West, but he died on Sunday. Gas prices are declining across Kentucky this week. That's according to AAA, which says the current average cost per gallon is at $3.56 in the state, more than 10-cent drop compared to last week's prices. Nationally, the average cost per gallon is at $4 even. 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I'm Rob Nichols reporting.
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9: Here is your 14 First Alert forecast. For the overnight hours, partly cloudy with a low of 76. On Wednesday, hot and humid, a high of 94, the heat index near 110. Afternoon and evening thunderstorms, a few may be severe with damaging winds. On Thursday, scattered thunderstorms, then hot and humid again, a high of 92 with a heat index near 110. I'm Chief Meteorologist Jeff Lyons with your 14 First Alert forecast.
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3: You played it cool and I played it dumb. Don't you think I'm a little too young to be messed with like that?

0: thunderstorm watch number 568 remains in effect until 8 p.m. and now includes the following county: Hancock, Kentucky. Remember, a severe thunderstorm watch means the conditions are favorable for the development of severe weather, including large hail and damaging winds in and close to the watch area. While severe weather may not be imminent, persons should remain alert for rapidly changing weather conditions and listen for later statements and possible warnings. Stay tuned to NOAA Weather Radio, commercial radio and television outlets, or internet sources for the latest severe weather information. Repeating, severe thunderstorm watch number 568 remains in effect until 8 p.m. and now includes the following county: Hancock, Kentucky.
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3: ABC News, I'm Dave Packer. Midterm primaries in six states today. Polls close this hour in Vermont and in South Carolina, where voters are deciding who will replace the late Senator Lindsey Graham on the general election ballot. Among the nine Republicans running is Graham's sister, Darlene Graham. His family says the health of a U.S. Marine veteran held captive has dangerously deteriorated. ABC's Patrick Riebel.
4: 32-year-old Robert Gilman is now on his way back to the U.S. after a four-year ordeal held in a Russian prison. Gilman was imprisoned while he was visiting Russia after he was accused of kicking a police officer, and his family and the U.S. government say those charges were essentially trumped up.
3: The death toll surpassing 220 and rising after that 7.4 magnitude earthquake that shook western Colombia. A family of five dead in Kansas, all killed by a shooter who turned the gun on himself. This morning, Winfield police say they got a 911 call from a man who said he killed his entire family and planned to kill himself. This is ABC News.
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